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From our own studios in Halifax, Nova Scotia, Canada, this is the People's Gospel Hour. Graham Thompson speaking. Now home with the Lord. Shall we pray? Heavenly Father, we thank you, Lord, for thy word. We thank you that we can learn from it and apply it to our lives. We pray for every listener that is tuned in today. We pray for that lost one that has never been saved. I pray that today would be the day of salvation. Bless this time, we pray, in Jesus' name. Amen. A warm welcome to our program. This week in our Bible reading will be in Scripture found in Psalms chapter 19, verse 1 through 10.

Now it's letter time. Our letter today comes from Maine in the USA. Praying for the staff, you will get our love gift for the ministry sooner than last time. The mail is unpredictable these days. Our second letter comes from Ontario, Canada. I enjoy the radio program very much. I'm also praying for each of the staff. Our third and final letter comes from Wisconsin in the USA. We praise God for your ministry and that souls are being saved. To God be the glory. Thank you to each one of you that have written in. It is such an encouragement to each of us here at the People's Gospel Hour. And may the Lord richly bless each and every one of you. Now it's Bible time. And today I'm reading from Psalms chapter 19, verse 1 through 10. The heavens declare the glory of God, and the firmament showeth his handiwork. Day unto day uttereth speech, and night unto night showeth knowledge. There is no speech, nor language, where their voice is not heard. Their line is gone out through all the earth, and their words to the end of the world. In them hath he set a tabernacle for the sun, which is as a bridegroom coming out unto his chamber, and rejoiceth as a strong man to run a race. His going forth is from the end of the heaven, and a circuit unto the ends of it, and there is nothing hid from the heat thereof. The law of the Lord is perfect, converting the soul. The testimony of the Lord is sure, making wise the simple. The statutes of the Lord are right, rejoicing the heart. The commandment of the Lord is pure, enlightening the eyes. The fear of the Lord is clean, enduring forever. The judgments of the Lord are true and righteous altogether. More to be desired are they than gold, yea, than much fine gold, sweeter also than honey and the honeycomb. May the Lord add his richest blessing to his infallible and precious word.

Now a page from the Sunday scrapbook. Unwavering confidence. The distinguished scientist Michael Faraday was asked by some of his students as he neared death, "What are your speculations now?" He immediately replied, "Speculations? I have none. I'm resting on certainties." And then he repeated slowly and deliberately, "For I know whom I have believed, and am persuaded that he is able to keep that which I have committed unto him against that day." That scripture is found in 2 Timothy chapter 1, verse 12.

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Graham Thompson speaking. Psalms chapter 119, verse 77. Let thy tender mercies come unto me, that I may live, for thy law is my delight. The psalmist David is saying he cannot live on his own strength, but needs strength found only in the Word of God. C.H. Spurgeon said, God will not let a man die who delights in his law. You are the sort of man that who shall live. If you love the law of God, the word of God, and the will of God, the way of God, he will not let you die. There are none too many of your sort in this world. So the Lord will keep you alive so long as you can serve him here. Our prayers at this month's messages will help you, and we're praying for you. The August free edition of the Gospel Standard is still available upon request. And why don't you write us and tell us how the People's Gospel Hour has been a blessing to you? When you write, please pray for the missionary staff, for the Lord's blessing on the ministry, for lost souls and support. Friend, do you have a prayer request? Send it along as well. Our email address is pghstaff@tpgh.org. The website, www.tpgh.org. Our mailing address, the People's Gospel Hour, Post Office Box 1660, Halifax, Nova Scotia, Canada, B3J3A1. Our United States address, the People's Gospel Hour, Post Office Box 55862, Boston, Massachusetts, 02205. Now, after a message in song, a message by Pastor Perry F. Rockwood.

0: Shall we pray? Heavenly Father, we're just so thankful today that we can come directly to the throne of grace in and through thy dear Son, our Savior, the Lord Jesus. And Father, our testimony today is that he is so precious to me. He is so precious to all of us who are saved. And I just pray, dear Lord, today that thou wilt help us to realize he's even more precious than he seems to be today. He deserves our all. He died for us and shed his blood. Oh, we thank thee today. We're so grateful. What a wonderful Savior is Jesus, my Lord. I pray for each one listening in. Dear Father, minister to the need of every heart. Be with those who are aged and not well and mourning and lonely. I pray for homes and marriages, Lord. I pray for young people. I pray today for those who are not saved, for those that think somehow they're going to get saved without being born again. Dear Lord, draw them to thyself. I pray today, Father, for the needs of our broadcast. I pray today for a secretary. Dear Lord, what a need. I pray today for funds, for miracle funds, that, Lord, the work might be carried on. I pray in Jesus' name, amen. In the book of Isaiah, chapter 1, I read in verse 16, "Wash you, make you clean. Put away the evil of your doings from before mine eyes. Cease to do evil. Learn to do well. Seek judgment. Relieve the oppressed. Judge the fatherless. Plead for the widow. Come now, and let us reason together, saith the Lord. Though your sins be as scarlet, they shall be as white as snow. Though they be red like crimson, they shall be as wool." In this text from Isaiah, God is speaking about the sins of Israel. They have rebelled against him. They have forsaken him. They have provoked him to anger with their sin and idolatry. Oh, they went to church all right. They went through their religious ceremonies. But this did nothing for them in the matter of true worship. They went through the form, but their hearts were not in it, and God knew it. So he said, "I'm sick and tired of all this. Away with it." And then he issues this loving invitation. "Come now, and let us reason together, saith the Lord. Though your sins be as scarlet, they shall be as white as snow. Though they be red like crimson, they shall be as wool." Now that is just like God. Although we break his heart with our sins, he stretches out his arms to us and invites us to come to him for forgiveness and cleansing. The conditions of this day are very much like the conditions of that day. People fill the church on Sunday morning. It's convenient for them. They go through the forms of religion. A few of them come back Sunday night, and fewer still on Wednesday nights for prayer meeting. But so many hearts are far from God. We need a spiritual revival. We need something to wake us up. Oh, we're so cold and backslidden, and we need to have our hearts warmed again by the power of God. And I just confess today that, and I want my life to count for Jesus. I don't think we're going to be here many more years. What we do for our Lord, we need to do now. There's no point in doing anything unless we love him with all of our hearts, unless we're clean, unless our fellowship is right with God. So we need revival. What is revival? Revival is an awakening of God's people which causes them to become active for God. It is something that must happen in the hearts of believers. Then it will reach out to touch the unsaved. Oh, if all Christians were what they ought to be, we would not have to worry about winning the lost to Christ. They would see such a difference in us that they would cry out for the same thing that has changed us. Let us look at some of the things that engulf Christians today and that hold back revival. First, there is worldliness. What is worldliness? It is anything of the world that we put above the things of God. The world is pressing on us today. Every worldly organization clamors for something. And too many of our people are responding to these calls. They are saying, "Well, this is it. This means more than the service of Christ to me." I have seen so many people who were once active for the Lord, but who are now giving all their time and energy to worldly things. They begin by saying, "Well, I have too much to do, so I'll give up some of my church work." They never say, "Well, I'm too busy with the world. I must give up some of it so I can give more to the Lord." I realize that there are many times in the world and many things in the world that, well, are not too bad in themselves. But it's wrong if you let even good things come between you and the Lord. It's wrong. And we need to search our hearts. I believe that there's tremendous influences today on television, on radio, rock music, the anti-God philosophy, the New Age movement, the deceptions of our day, all of the false cults, and all of the influences of education and science in the world is upon us from moment to moment to moment of every day of our lives. And there's one reason we need revival. We need to get a fresh glimpse of Christ. A fresh glimpse of Christ. And we need to get a disgusting look at ourselves. We need to cry out, Lord, I'm through with petty worldly things. From now on, I want thee to be the Lord of my life. The second thing I believe that holds back revival is indifference. This is the thing that engulfs so many of us today. When we were first saved, why, we couldn't do enough for Christ. We could hardly wait for Sunday to come. Yes, but now today something has happened. I see so many people, they become indifferent. They say, well, it doesn't matter. They can get along without me. Maybe so, but you can't get along without fellowship with the Lord and the power of the Spirit in your life. Do you sit at home on Sunday night and watch television? You're saying, well, I don't really care whether there's a church service there or not, and I don't really care if there's not a church that I could have a Bible study in my home. I don't care about a Bible study in my home. I don't care whether souls are saved or not. Christ has saved me, and he'll take me to heaven, and I don't care about anything else. Isn't that your attitude? Oh, you don't say it just like that. But that's your attitude, nevertheless. And we need a soul-shaking revival within our own hearts today. Two preachers were talking at a meeting. One of them said, we have quit having a Wednesday night prayer meeting in our church. His friend said, what do the leaders of the church think? The other preacher said, oh, they haven't found out about it yet. And there are many people like that today. You could cancel prayer meetings, and most people wouldn't know anything about it because they never go. You could cancel Bible study. Yes, you could cancel daily devotions. You could cancel daily prayer meetings, daily Bible study. Most people wouldn't know anything about it. Yes, something else keeps revival, and that's sin. You know, even as believers today, we need to search our hearts. And anything that comes between us and the Lord is really a sin. We're to look unto Jesus, but we're just to give up every weight and every sin that so easily besets us and keep our eyes on Jesus and walk with him. As far as the nation is concerned, the moral standards are lower than ever. Anything goes in this age of the new morality as long as you can get away with it. There was a time when swearing was not allowed in the newspapers, radio, television. But oh, how times have changed. Yes, the Ten Commandments no longer form our moral code. We go by the standards of Hollywood, by the standards of the world. 40 years ago, only 1 out of 25 marriages ended in divorce. Today, the ratio is nearly 1 for 2, almost 1 for 2. Then think of the wave of sexual immorality sweeping our beloved land. Vance Havner says, it is 6 o'clock in the nation. That's right. Sex is displayed on every side, illicit sex. Then there's drugs. And then there's liquor. And then there's all the pleasures of sin for a season. And people today have turned their backs upon God. They've turned their backs upon the Lord. They've turned their backs upon the Bible. See? Oh, we as Christians have to face up to it first. I want God to search out my heart. I want to be what God wants me to be. Do you think that revival is possible today? Listen, all the way through the Bible, when spiritual life was at a low ebb, God sent revival. You remember Elijah's time. Ahab and Jezebel were on the throne. They had sinned above all other rulers and had led the people astray. They had killed God's prophets. The whole nation had turned its back upon God and had gone after Baal. In the midst of all their sin, Elijah stepped forth. He challenged the prophets of Baal, 850 of them, to meet him in a contest on Mount Carmel. All the day long, these prophets called upon Baal to answer by fire, but nothing happened. Then when Elijah prayed, God heard and answered by fire. Greatly moved, the people cried out, "The Lord, He is God! The Lord, He is God!" The prophets of Baal were destroyed. The people turned back to God. There was a tremendous revival. And oh, my dear friends, we need to get back to God today. In Jonah's time, oh, think of Jonah. Yes, God sent revival. Nineveh was filled with idolatry. The people worshiped the fish god. Then God called Jonah to go and preach repentance to the Ninevites. You know the story. The rebellious preacher ran away from God. He went toward Tarshish instead of Nineveh. But God sent a storm after him, and then a great fish to rescue him. In the close quarters of the fish's belly, Jonah repented and promised God that he would do his bidding. The fish spat Jonah out on the shore, and he hit the beach running toward Nineveh. There his sermon theme was, "Repent or perish." God used that kind of preaching as he does now. The whole city, led by the king, repented and turned back to God. God had sent revival. Remember in Jesus' day, God sent revival? One day our Lord sat on the well curb just outside the city of Sychar, while his disciples went into the city to buy food, John chapter 4. And a woman came to the well, a woman who was a deep-dyed sinner. Jesus talked with her, showing her her sin. He revealed himself to her. She felt her need. She repented of her sin. She put her faith in the Savior. Now what did she do? She went back into the city, leaving her water pot behind. She had a glorious message to deliver. When she arrived in the city, she told the people all about this wonderful Savior who had forgiven and saved her. Then the whole city came out to meet Jesus, and many of them believed on him. That was revival. On the day of Pentecost, God sent revival, Acts chapter 2. Jerusalem was gospel-hardened. John the Baptist had preached there. The people listened to him and went on in their sin. Jesus preached there and performed many miracles, but they hated him and put him to death. His disciples forsook him and fled. One denied him, one betrayed him, and one later committed suicide. Certainly all hope was gone. It would be of no use for that little group to get together and try to have revival. But God intervened. 50 days after Jesus died on the cross, the Holy Spirit fell upon this little group. Then the man who had denied Jesus stood up and preached a simple sermon, and 3,000 people were saved. God really worked in mighty power. And my dear friends, God needs to work in my heart today. God needs to work in your heart today. God needs to work in your church today. And I just believe that God is speaking. The need is so great. The hour is so short. It's so late in God's program. Jesus may come at any moment. And what we do for our Lord, we need to do now. This broadcast is sponsored by the People's Gospel Hour, Box 1660, Halifax, Nova Scotia, Canada, B3J3A1. Our United States address, Box 55862, Boston, Massachusetts, 02205. Now, until the same time next week, the Lord willing, Pastor Perry F. Rockwood, may the Lord bless you and make you a blessing.
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4: Our forecast is calling for rain today. We'll see 5 to 10 millimeters worth in high 14. Tonight, cloudy with a chance of showers, fog overnight with a low 7. Tomorrow, expect showers and a high of 12.
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0: Sweeten my coffee with a warming kiss. Soften my dreams with your sigh. After you've loved me for a million years, then you can tell me goodbye. Glenn Campbell and Don't Pull Your Love, Then You Can Tell Me Goodbye. Survey song number 27 on American Top 40. This is Casey Kasem in Hollywood counting them down on AT40. We've got 26 hits to go on our way to a new number one. Stay right there.
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0: This is the third top 10 hit for Dr. Hook, at number 21 this week. She

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0: Number 18 in the countdown and moving up, Fleetwood Mac with Rhiannon. Coming up on AT40, an unbelievable story. A hit by a group whose founding members were sued by former British Prime Minister Harold Wilson. It had something to do with a picture postcard. And the Prime Minister won his suit.
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14: Our forecast is calling for rain today. We'll see 5 to 10 millimeters worth and a high 14. Tonight, cloudy with a chance of showers, fog overnight with a low 7. Tomorrow, expect showers and a high of 12.
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0: 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At number 17 in the countdown this week, Dorothy Moore. Her first hit record is titled Miss.

0: Manilow's follow-up to the number one hit called I Write the Songs. At number 13 and moving up, Trying to Get the Feeling Again. This is Casey Kasem in Hollywood. Be right back. We've got the 12 best-selling songs in the USA, including a new number one yet to come.
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11: Here are three young ladies from Germany. 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Their first big hit went to number one. That was Fly, Robin, Fly. 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

0: there's a cure for this, I don't want to hear about it. That's Diana Ross at number 7 with Love Hangover. You know, I told you before that Elton John and the Carpenters are running first and second in a very tight race for most top 10 singles during the 70s. Coming up, we'll hear the latest smash by the supergroup who this week move into third place.
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8: Our forecast is calling for rain today. We'll see 5 to 10 millimeters worth and a high 14. Tonight, cloudy with a chance of showers, fog overnight with a low 7. Tomorrow, expect showers and a high of 12.
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0: You know, American Top 40 is heard coast to coast and around the world every week on great radio stations like KVSO, Ardmore, Oklahoma, KFMS, Las Vegas, Nevada, and 2GO, Gosford, New South Wales, Australia. Survey song number 6 this week, and this has been around for 4 weeks in the top 10. 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

0: The Silvers, their first hit, and it's a biggie. At number three for the second week, Boogie Fever. Coming up on American Top 40, I have an AT40 double feature. First, we're going to hear a top 10 smash of 11 years ago by one of the most popular and influential American groups of the 60s, a trend-setting quartet whose first seven singles all made the top 10. And then in part two of our double feature, we'll hear the brand new number one song of the week by the former lead singer of that group.
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2: 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The 70s on the wave. Stick around. We got more in a moment.
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11: We're up to a classic American Top 40 extra from May 8th, 1976. 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This is Keith Carradine with I'm Easy.

That's John Mellencamp and Jack and Diane. 104.9 The Wave, 80s, 90s, and more. It's Kirk hanging out with you on this Mother's Day. A happy Mother's Day to you. I hope the family is spoiling you today. Looks like we could have some showers in the forecast. Highs of 13 this afternoon. For 104.9 The Wave, 80s.

0: Stay in the Lights. 104.9 The Wave, 80s, 90s, and more. Happy Mother's Day to you. It's Kirk hanging out on this Sunday. Also wanted to say happy Mother's Day to Christine Mallet. She was the winner of the Mom's the Word contest we had on our website, asking you to nominate your mom or a mom you know that was deserving of a little pampering experience. And it was Christine that won. She was nominated by her mother-in-law, Sylvia. Christine attending university right now to obtain her registered nurse diploma. She's working shifts at the hospital as a licensed practical nurse and has three beautiful daughters, two dogs, a cat, and two guinea pigs. Wow. You got a handful at home as well there, Christine. So congratulations on the big win. We did the random draw earlier this week with Jeff on the morning show from all the entries. And Christine walking away with a $500 Charm Diamond gift card and a $295 pampering experience from Beauty Boss Lounge. So enjoy and happy Mother's Day to you.
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Want to say a happy Mother's Day to you. Also to my wife and to my lovely mother as well. Hope you're all having a great day. Love ya. 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
5: Our forecast is calling for rain today. We'll see 5 to 10 millimeters worth and a high 14. Tonight, cloudy with a chance of showers, fog overnight with a low 7. Tomorrow, expect showers and a high of 12.
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Aha with Take On Me on 104.9 The Wave. Hey, don't forget another radio bingo back on Tuesday this week with the Kinsman Club of Bathurst and Charlie's Cat Rescue. Every Tuesday at 7, your chance to get your bingo on. All kinds of lucky balls still in play. And it's just $10. 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We got a full list of all the vendors.

and sunglasses at night on 104.9 The Wave. Probably won't need the shades this afternoon. We're looking at mostly cloudy, chance of showers, and 13.

0: Zamora, Tarzan Boy on 104.9 The Wave, 80s, 90s, and more. It's Kirk hanging out with you this weekend. Happy Mother's Day to you. Did the kids get you flowers? Because if they did, you might want to make those last a little bit longer. Here's some tips on making the Mother's Day flowers last well beyond a few days. Florists say the best thing to do is to trim the stems at a 45 degree angle, then add flower food and a splash of citrus soda. Then you need to keep the flowers away from heat and drafts. Replace the water every second day. Then it should make your flowers last for weeks, not only days. And I mean, who doesn't like looking at beautiful flowers from your kiddos for weeks, right? Happy Mother's Day to you. I hope you've got something nice for Mother's Day.
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Hey, thanks for joining us. It's Kirk hanging out with you this weekend. A happy Mother's Day to you. Hey, there's still time to do something nice for Mom. Maybe some scratch tickets, some flowers, cooking her a nice lunch, taking her out to supper later tonight. Even a card. Something simple. That's all she needs. Here's Harlequin on the way.

0: Rock, REM, and Man on the Moon on 104.9 The Wave. Kirk hanging out with you on this Mother's Day weekend. Hey, maybe bring mom over to A&W. Grab her a mom burger. Or a teen burger, perhaps. Did you know that every purchase made, if you round it up to the nearest dollar, the additional proceeds go towards Sean's mustard seed for the month of May, all the way up until their big fundraising event on May 23rd, actually. Yeah, if you join them over there on May 23rd, too, by the way, $2 from every teen burger sold will be donated towards Sean's Mustard Seed. If you don't know what Sean's Mustard Seed is, it's a service that provides meals to support the less fortunate, the homeless and seniors in need. So a very great cause. So make sure you pop by A&W, you know, maybe bring mom over for a meal for Mother's Day.
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5: Our forecast is calling for rain today. We'll see 5 to 10 millimeters worth and a high 14. Tonight, cloudy with a chance of showers, fog overnight with a low 7. Tomorrow, expect showers and a high of 12.
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Hudson, When Doves Cry on 104.9 The Wave. Kirk hanging out with you this weekend. I hope you're doing well. A very happy Sunday and a happy Mother's Day to you. Got some Steelers wheel for you now. Stuck in the middle with you. Wouldn't rather be any other place, though. Thanks for hanging out with us this

Stuck in the Middle with you on 104.9 The Wave. Hey, if you haven't been on our website lately, you should go check the on-demand audio section. A lot of cool chats happened this past week. In fact, Marielle and Caroline from Blues de la Bay dropped by to talk about all the free shows that are coming up in July. It's one heck of a lineup. 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Got the odds for you now. It falls apart on the

Collins, Dancing on My Own Ground on 104.9 The Wave. Hey, happy Sunday. Happy Mother's Day. Kirk hanging out with you this weekend. We're looking at showers this afternoon. Highs of 13. Weather's anytime.

0: Hey, how about you let mom go for that soda this afternoon, huh? Kim Mitchell on 104.9 The Wave. Kirk hanging out with you this afternoon. You know, I was checking the hummingbird tracker. Looks like there have been a few reports of hummingbirds here in Bathurst in the Chaleur region. They have started. They're popping up the past few days. So I don't know if you have your hummingbird feeder out yet. But if you do, let us know. And if you've snapped a photo of those beautiful birds, let us know too. Head over to our Facebook page. Also check out the video too, because it's not just the hummingbirds that are out. There was a beaver that was hanging out in Little River on the drive home the other day when I came home from the office. Yeah, he was just kind of crossing the street. Got a video of that. He's the cutest little thing. I know. They can be aggressive from time to time if they feel threatened, but I was inside the vehicle. No worries there. But, they're out. The wildlife is out for the party this weekend too. And the hummingbirds seem to have arrived in the Chaleur region as well. So if you don't have the feeder out yet, now's the time.
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Hey, it's Kirk with you this weekend. Happy Mother's Day. Love you, Mom. Also want to send a huge shout out to the best mom ever, to my daughter, my beautiful wife. Love you too.

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2: Our forecast is calling for rain today. We'll see 5 to 10 millimeters worth and a high 14. Tonight, cloudy with a chance of showers, fog overnight with a low 7. Tomorrow, expect showers and a high of 12.

That's the Police and Every Breath You Take on 104.9 The Wave. Hey, just a heads up that Monday, starting at 8 p.m., we're going to have live municipal election coverage right here on The Wave. Don't forget, polling stations open at 10 a.m., close at 8 p.m. on Monday, May 11th. 1-888-858-8683.

Naked Ladies on the Wave, 80s, 90s, and more. Hanging out with Kirk this weekend. Happy Mother's Day to you. It was great to see those guys a couple of years ago, and I'm always reminded when I hear a Bare Naked Ladies tune now about the chat we had with them backstage, and they were just infatuated with the sheer amount of geese in the Chaleur region and the amount of geese landmines at the Promenade waterfront. Oh, man. Great to meet those guys. And looking forward to Hospitality Days 2026, too, by the way. Great lineup for this year. We've got Sloan and the Trues and Signal Hill in town, the Washboard Union, the Mainlanders, and the Martin Boys coming up. Grab your tickets, BathursFestival.com. Can't wait to hang out with you, Vickersfield, this coming July. Speaking of good music, Genesis is continuing this great set with Mama on this Mother's Day weekend.

0: for the weekend. 104.9 The Wave, 80s, 90s, and more. Came across a list of the top restaurants across Canada. The top 100 was shared on Monday, and there were four maritime locations that landed on the list. One of them was right here in New Brunswick, in Moncton, actually. So if you want to take mom out for a little meal, drive up to Moncton to Les Brimes de Coude. Came in at number 91. And it's in the Aberdeen Cultural Center. Modern French dishes with an Acadian flair. Local seafood, salmon, and pork. Pasta, highly recommended by a lot of the reviewers as well. So that's just one of the restaurants from the Maritimes. There was also the Inn at Bay Fortune and PEI, Tribute in Halifax, and Mystic on the Halifax waterfront, coming in at number 16. So it's quite the ways up on the list. If you want to go take a look for yourself, go to canadas100best.com. Maybe you're planning, you know, this summer cross Canada trek. That could be a great way to plan your pit stops for good meals. But here in the Maritimes, here close to home, head down to Moncton to Les Brimes de Coude and give it a shot.
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Taking her day by day. That's Doug and the Slugs on 104.9 The Wave. Kirk hanging out with you this weekend, right in the middle of another great set of tunes. Happy Mother's Day to you as well. Here's some No Doubt.

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0: Chase the Arrows and Meet Me in the Middle on 104.9 The Wave. Hey, meet us here back at 8 p.m. tomorrow night, okay? Because we're going to be providing live election coverage starting at 8. The latest on what's happening in Bathurst, the Chaloa region, and across the province. And here's your friendly reminder that the polling station's opening at 10 a.m. tomorrow morning on Monday, May 11th, and they close at 8 p.m., which is when we will start our coverage as well. If you want some more information and to find out where to vote, call 1-888-858-8683. But get out there and do your part tomorrow and help make a difference in your community.
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9: Our forecast is calling for rain today. We'll see 5 to 10 millimeters worth and a high 14. Tonight, cloudy with a chance of showers, fog overnight with a low 7. Tomorrow, expect showers and a high of 12.
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Charlie Hartz and In Your Soul on 104.9 The Wave. Kirk hanging out with you on this Mother's Day weekend. Hope you're doing well. Wanted to say congratulations to the lovely ladies over there at Elections NB at the Plasbathers Mall, too. They were the recipients of the McDonald's breakfast break this week. They signed up on our website over there at thewaybathurst.com. And yes, just a reminder, tomorrow is the big day, so make sure you go pay them a visit. They called us.

Tina Turner and What's Love Got to Do With It on 104.9 The Wave. Love that you're along with us this afternoon. It's Kirk with you on this Mother's Day weekend. Are you doing something nice for Mom this afternoon? At the very least, go visit her and tell her that you love her. Got some Sass Jordan for you now. Continues this great set of tunes with Going Back Again on 104.9 The Wave.

0: 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Hey, it's Kirk hanging out with you this weekend. Thanks for joining us. 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

Cochran and Good Times on 104.9 The Wave. Hopefully good times over at your host this afternoon. I mean, it is Mother's Day after all. Kids spoiling you, right? What? They're not? How dare they? Come on, do something nice for Mom this afternoon. Kicking it out with some real McCoy. And another night, continuing this great set of tunes on The Wave. Thanks for hanging out.

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